No one like you, Abamo. No one like you, Helen Rudy. No one like you. Oh.

0: But then again, the goalkeeper stands tall, yeah. And then they are in the final. They come up against Malawi, who are not too good at the defense. I'm sorry, but I say that the Malawian goalkeeper is Ubolo. I'm sorry, but that's how I used to call it. If you even if you watch that game, and they don't have a very good defense, but up front they have good players.
1: Free scorers.
0: Yes, yes, exactly. They have free scorers, a free scoring team. I've taken the thoughts off Halid and Mama Soka Loka on that one. But I don't know your thoughts on the final tomorrow.
2: Oh, so it's going to be an interesting game. If you look at the path Malawi they are using to reach this final.
0: Yeah.
2: It's very shocking. Mm. They are debutants. Yeah. They've not tasted a tournament before. Mm-hmm. But look at what's happening now. They are giving us a different story, just like Cape Verde did in the World Cup.
0: Yeah.
2: Every tournament you see surprises, you see these things coming up. Yeah. But Malawi they've been good at this tournament. Mm. Tomorrow's game, I'm tipping Cameroon to win.
0: Mm.
2: If their goalkeeper behind me, Bihina, Mikali Bihina.
0: Yeah.
2: She plays for Benfica.
0: Yeah.
2: That tells you the quality she's having. Someone who plays in Europe,
0: mm-hmm.
2: and not any small team like
0: Benfica.
2: She's playing for Benfica and she plays. She gets play time too. Mm. That tells you that she's having experience. If you watch their game against Nigeria, I think she was the savior for the day, because Nigeria had so many chances, like about 10 to 20 shots on target, and she made a difference in that game. So mm-hmm. if you are going to a tournament, and then in tournament, if your defense is, you have a very solid defense will win you will win tournament, just as what Ghana was doing in 2010. If you have a clinical man up front, the person would just score you one goal, and then because you have a very solid defense, you'll be able to maintain that goal. So I'm seeing Cameroon using that strategy to win this tournament. For Malawi versus Cameroon, everything is favoring Cameroon. They are having the experience. They've reached there before, so they have the experience too. If things are getting tougher, they know how to handle it. And then in football too, they have the old men too.
0: Yeah.
2: They will use that against Malawi. Malawi too, they are not a bad team, but their strategy is, if they are going up front, they are all out.
0: Yeah.
2: That's what they do. You can't see area that they are good at.
0: Yeah. Malawi.
2: Yeah.
0: But obviously we know that up front.
2: Yeah.
0: At least the hope is that but one of the sisters will score for us.
2: You know? That's the thing.
0: Yeah.
2: They are not having they go all out.
0: Yeah.
2: You can't depend on today as Cameroon is doing. That if for nothing else, let's just score one goal. Yeah. You can defend actually throughout the 90 minutes.
0: Yeah.
2: So for you to defend 90 minutes against a whole Nigeria, that tells you something.
0: Yeah, they're very good.
2: Yeah.
0: Very, very good. They're very, very good.
2: They scored a goal in the first half in the early minutes.
0: Yeah,
2: I think the 70 minutes.
0: It was a free kick, a deflected free kick.
2: Yeah.
0: And then
2: you are able to defend against a whole 10-time champion. That tells you the quality they are having. So if they are able to get a goal, then actually the game is done, because their keeper and then their defenders, they can actually do the defensive units collectively. So that will help them. But then Malawi too, they are not bad. Their captain, she's doing well. I think she is carrying the team.
0: With the sister.
2: Yeah. They are not having big names as Cameroon is having. But
0: now they become big names.
2: Yeah.
3: Yeah.
0: Yeah, at this tournament they become big names.
2: That tells you how we were upset when Black Stars were knocked out by Colombia. Because if you go to tournament and you do your best,
0: yeah.
2: We know that you did your best, and then as a best in

0: But if you go and then you play shambolically, you give opponents space, then you are giving us reasons to question your credibility. So you see people go for tournament, and then after the tournament they become heroes. They get clubs to play, and now we are about to watch about 5 to 6 Ghanaian players in the Premier League. What's it about? Isn't it on the World Cup? Mm-hmm. So go to tournament and then do your best, and then after the tournament you excel. You get where you want to reach. Maybe get there.
1: And I won't be surprised that most of these Malawian players are going to get Anyway, we'll see how that one goes. That game is tomorrow at exactly 7 p.m. Tonight, there is the third place match, Morocco taking on Algeria. But we're going to hit the phone lines, we'll leave the AFCON, and on Monday, we'll see who wins and all that. But now we can confirm to you that the Black Queens, have qualified to the next round of the World Cup playoffs, and the draw will be happening on Thursday. And so when the draw is done, their games will actually be played at the end of the year, and so by December we'll know our left from our right, we'll know our level if we're going to World Cup or not. But at least Nigeria here, Ojukwu Baba, they know they go
2: to Nigeria and Cote d'Ivoire.
1: Anyway, well, let me ask you guys about your local teams. Which local team do you support? Which local team do you support?
2: Kotoko.
1: Kotoko.
2: Yeah.
1: Ukuma Apim.
2: Apim Beba.
1: So do you know the coach of Kotoko? You see, that's so. I'm just trying.
2: I know.
1: And you know, don't go and check right now. No, don't worry. It's something we're just trying to do. I think that the interest in there. When I ask about the PSG coach right now, you check for me. I'll put your mic off. Don't worry. So don't worry about telling me the coach of what club, local club do you support?
3: I used to support Kotoko, but now I don't have any interest.
1: You used to support Kotoko. Why? Where has the interest gone? Where is the interest now?
3: I don't support any team.
1: You don't support any team in the Ghana
3: Premier League?
1: You don't even watch?
3: Yeah,
1: Charlie.
3: Honestly.
1: Randy?
0: I'm a tackle boy, so I'm a mediaman.
1: Mediaman?
0: Yeah, slash house of folks. So,
1: Slash house of folk?
0: Yeah.
1: Which kind of combination is that? Anyway, I support Kwando out of Lions. And we have on the line the communications director of Kwando out of Lions, Eric Eliaji. Eric, before we talk about the Kwando team, the new coach and all that, what's been happening, Eric, we have some few weeks to the start of the league. And for us, we feel that the FA is not doing enough. The league owners are not doing enough for us to know that a league is about starting. I don't know what you think of that. I know that because you are in the position of a club and all that, you want to speak diplomatically. But Eric, few weeks to the tournament and it's like there's not so much noise. I mean, few weeks to the start of our own league after a World Cup and there's not so much noise around it.
4: Well, good morning to yourself and to your guest. I want to speak like a media person or comms director.
1: Exactly. No, so you speak as a media person today. Don't worry. When I start asking questions about Kwando out of Lions, then you can speak as a rep of Kwando out of Lions.
4: Well, from where you sit, some see it at 6, some see it at 9. It's more related to your perception and then perspective. For me, I think that is why the Ghana Football Association has constantly told us, the class, that promotion of the league, it is not a sole responsibility of the organizers, but also the participants. Because as clubs, we also have to showcase ourselves. And if you are going to a funeral, it is not only those who are the chief mourners who must talk about the funeral, but those who will participate at that funeral must be able to let the whole family know that, oh, we have a funeral to attend. I must go for the funeral. The funeral cloth is around. What time can we get it to buy? And so on and so forth. We can liken that to the Ghana Premier League and then its commencement date. And everything. Let's see, has come up with a calendar. And I believe everybody is aware of the calendar. you see, this part of the world. Just, if I want to ask you that, we want to talk about the Ghana Football Association promoting the league so much that is happening in a few weeks to come. How is the EPL being promoted by the autonomous body that runs the EPL? Do you by any chance know?
1: Well, Eric, in fact, most of these things are done by the clubs themselves. By the exactly. clubs so, themselves, yeah.
4: Exactly. That is where I want to go to, because it is up to the clubs. I think we are not doing enough to market even in the meal that we consume. We don't really market it that much. You see, it is one thing marketing the league, and it's one thing marketing yourself. The more the clubs are attractive and they are very much active in pre-season activities, talking about themselves, and then also positively with consumers of their, it goes one way or the other, promoting the upcoming league in itself. That doesn't take away the responsibility of the organizers bringing up some incentives or some initiatives that will promote the league. Because the thing is that we cannot be oblivious about the fact that we want to say that people don't really want the league. I think before when you hooked me on, I heard this thing doesn't follow the Premier League and the Ghana Premier League, and he only knows Mediama or so, something like that. I didn't get the conversation very well. But that is the reality on the ground. People in Ghana tend to shift towards the European League rather than consuming what is made in Ghana. And you cannot blame them so much, because it is, the foreign league is accessible to them. The foreign league has content moving around all the time. The media ourselves, we are also propagators of the foreign league above the local league. Because if Etienne Dougley is doing so much very well for Hearts of Lions and has moved to Mediama, it is worth talking about. If Mediama, who are participating in the CAF Champions League, are actually outside the shores of Ghana, having their pre-season training, it is worth going into their camp, adjusting everything from their camp. If you spend, let's say, a 2 hour discussing foreign sports, and you spend 30 minutes on the local sports, how can we get there? How can we get the enthusiasm? Because relatively, the European League is very much accessible to us. So the FA, I know some seasons back, it's possible best to bring to us the Ghana Premier League free to air, so that everybody will actually watch it. That is the way they think they can also promote it. But before the season begins, I beg that there should be other activities that will beef up the enthusiasm. Aside what the FA does on social media, I think for their social media propagation, it is right and good. If you find yourself on the GFA channel, even on WhatsApp, you can see the daily activities, how they are doing the countdown, how they are rolling out memories of the past and what we should be looking forward into this season. But I beg to say that the social media alone might not be able to get the message to the people. They might come to places like your studio, talk about it. They must do other things that they think it's in their domain to whip up the enthusiasm. But the clubs have the major stake in making sure that we market our league. If the GF is not marketing our league, and we the clubs are the one participating in the league, then it means that if the league is not that known, then our clubs will also not be known. If people don't know what GPL is, how would they know the clubs that participate in the GPL? So, Jones, it is a two-way kind of thing, and all the ecosystem in our football must come together to break this particular jinx, because it looks more like before the start of the season, the FA comes with the calendar, the roadmap is there. What they can do is that, oh, they are only counting down. And I'm very sure when Congress gets conducted on, I think, on the 18th or so, then the roadmap is clear for us to begin the league. Then all discussion will be on the league. But with the clubs, we can even roll back even before the GFA Congress, even before the main activities on promotion of the league. With the clubs, we can even do that. You can see a few clubs already doing that. Kotoko have already started anticipating what will happen next season. Hearts of Lions, as we started anticipating what will happen last season, Mediama already are far there Akule, they are fired because of the Champions League campaign. Heart of Folk are also doing the same. I think all other clubs are also beginning to have their praises in talking about results, talking about players that is, and that is the only way we can beef up the interest in the upcoming season. But the FA can do it officially from their side, and I believe that is what many of you are thinking is very much absent. But I can say that they are very active on social media, but what to go to the public domain, maybe through the traditional media and then all other activities, they should take a second look at it. So we don't each and every season talk about activities leading up to the commencement of a new league.
1: Well, I just tend to agree with you, and we just hope, because I mean, this is our own on the back of a World Cup, and where we are back, and I was expecting that things would gradually speed up. Anyway, we have the Calcutta top four. Unfortunately, Kwando Out of Lions this time won't be in there, although we were there last year. Well, Kwando Out of Lions have a new coach, have a new team. Quickly, because of time, just tell us about Kwando Out of Lions, a new coach, and preparations going into the new season.
4: Well, so good morning, cleaners. I know you are an adult fan, and I still owe you and your boss, JC. Last season, you were the reason JC didn't come. Did you tell your boss you're the reason?
1: No. Please bring me my JC.
4: Yeah, so we've begun our preseason for a very long time now. I think immediately the season finished, and we finished Ghana's participation in the World Cup. I think. Yeah, we are having a preseason. We are having our tryouts even during the World Cup period, I believe. I think we started our tryouts in the first week of June. That was it July? Yeah, I guess. I think June. It was in June. First week in June was when we started our tryouts. Just I can tell you that a chunk number of players from last season has actually departed the club. I can mention close to our 18 to 20. Individuals who have left the Heart of Lions from last season's squad. So there is a need to replenish the individuals that have actually departed the club. So we started, first of all, with the trial section, where we give opportunities to players in the Ghana Premier League Division 1 and players who have actually had their contract expiring with other clubs in and outside the country to have a trial with us. I can confidently say that we are about to add close to 15 to 18 new players to our setup. We are entering the season with a contingent of 30 players, I think, plus additional strength, and those are the guys that we are going to have our season with. The team is already in Kwando. We've been in Kwando about a month now, preparing towards the upcoming season. Yes, your grandfather is no longer with us, as you know. Bashir Hitford has left after his contract has expired.
1: So, Eric, you worried the man. You worried Bashir Hitford. You worried him, sir. Now he's left. You worried him too much.
4: Oh, yes. You know, they like demanding so much more from people. And Bashir Hitford, his second coming to Kwando, he knows the terrain very well, so he knows how to cool the fans down. And I think it was on a mutual note. It was on a very beautiful note that we actually went separate ways. He signed a 2-year contract with us, and he effectively executed his contract with diligence and with alacrity. I believe wherever Coach Bashir Hitford will be now, he will look back to the past and say that, yes, I am the one who sustained Heart of Lions in the Ghana Premier League, because that season when he joined us, we were languishing at the bottom of the league, and nobody wanted to take that job. But your grandfather decided to take their job, and he turned things around. So that is how important Bashir Hitford is to the history of Kwando Out of Lions. You know, he also won the top four for us before. So when it comes to some of the most successful coaches in the history of the club, Bashir Hitford is one man that we cannot actually underestimate. For the record, Lions finished twice before in the Ghana Premier League, and Bashir Hitford has done that on two occasions. So you can say that he is one of the most accomplished coaches that have actually coached the club. So I was not surprised when you actually took him as your grandfather, and you always defend him anyway.
1: Well, Eric, tell us about the new coach and the vibe in camp. Because of time, quickly, the new coach, who is he, and then what are we expecting?
4: He was the former coach of Hawk. He actually coached, he was with the team for a while, You also coach Wayne Masquez before moving to Orwell United. He has not had, a significant stint in the Ghana Premier League before. This is the first time he is going to have, his season with the club, given opportunity to scout his own players, register his own players, and start the season as a head coach. He's one man who brings in a lot of vibes into our setup. Yes, he's from Turkey, and he's a Turkish, though he has not so much of an established gaffer, you can say, on the local team. We believe that he has what it takes to turn around the fortunes of the club. He has been given opportunity to go out and scout for players, register players that he thinks will help the campaign of the club. So that is what he has been doing so far. The preseason, as I said, we've been in Kwando over a month now. We've played a couple of friendly matches with other clubs. Last week, we were in Accra to play Nations FC. Yesterday, we had a friendly match against Homestars. Tuesday, there's a possibility that we'll be having another one with Kumasi Asante Kotoko venue, and then that confirmation will be made by the close of today. And the team comes back to Kwando to continue for the league opener against Adiana Star. So, John, sir, we are in.
1: You are ready. Yes. Surely, before I know that you'll be coming to the studio before the season starts. So, yes, you are telling us that we'll see Kwando play Kotoko on Tuesday, probably at the UG Stadium, probably, right?
4: So, as of yesterday, I asked Coach, immediately after the home starts game, I asked him of the confirmation of the next appointment. And he told me, yes, this is in the pipeline, but I should just wait for confirmation because some of this technical team will have to propose and management will confirm, because this is a friendly match between two clubs, and then the two clubs must agree on a few things. And don't also forget that we have an early date with Kotoko in the Ghana Premier League. I think that's match day two. We have an early date with Kotoko in the Ghana Premier League. So a lot is going on, but when that game gets confirmed, our social media pages will actually confirm it.
1: We also
4: have players in our camp, but we've not officially announced any of them. So I will not be able to tell you who and who has come. But notable names from other clubs have joined us. And then I think we are getting ready for a very good campaign.
1: All right, Eric, thank you so much. And we'll come and talk about Barcelona later. Barcelona, you people don't have money, you want to sign a player. We'll talk about that later.
4: Look at this way.
1: All right, Eric Eli Aji is Communications Director of Kwando Hearts of Lions. And league is coming. He says that it is a duty of the clubs. It is a duty of everyone in here, in the studio, out there, to make sure that if we really want the Ghana Premier League to go for it, it'd be we all. But I don't see Randy, if Media Minor Cross Folk are playing and Chelsea and even Hull City are playing. I know that Randy will surely go and watch Chelsea Hull City.
0: And I've been following Media Men.
1: Yo, talk through. Chelsea, the Hull City. Hull City, and then Accra Folk and Media Man, they play for Accra Sports Stadium. Talk through. Make you no lie. I mean, you could go watch Chelsea Hull City. The same time, 3 p.m. Sunday, 3 p.m.
0: Oh, see, I've done that before. I was at stadium.
1: I know, but I say this is it. This is this first season. We know, and that's what Eric has said. I mean, it looks like we anyway. We leave that conversation
0: with that one. Sometimes it depends on the clubs too.
1: Mm.
0: You see, with the European teams,
1: yeah.
0: If a player is going to another club,
1: mm-hmm.
0: the publicity is there.
1: Yeah.
0: But then in Ghana here,
1: nothing really happened.
0: Echedogli just moved from Kwando to Medeama.
1: Yeah.
0: You know that's the deal coming on.
1: Mm.
0: You go and ask their communication director. We've been hearing rumors about.
1: He says, nothing. He can't confirm.
0: Yeah, they wait. last minute that the player will go, and then they will come and give you stories.
1: Yeah.
0: So they seems to sometimes they don't. They don't give out information.
1: Mm-hmm. So they don't make it active. No,
0: yeah.
1: But I mean, just like in Europe as well, obviously, we're not going to give you the information. But I think that what we can actually say is that for us, they need to do more. You see, yesterday, I checked across a folks page. As of yesterday, now they've updated. They said they are the biggest club in
0: that's the biggest. Who?
1: Masa.
0: That's the biggest.
1: Why are you putting Kotoko? That's the conversation for another day. The biggest club, they say they are the biggest club. Guys, as I yesterday, now they've updated. But yesterday, the last post was 3 days ago. This is a club getting to getting ready to play in a Ghana Premier League. Mm-hmm. Go and check the likes of Hull City. So you see that the difference is vast, you know, and the interest will be very difficult. Anyway, let's switch to the La Liga is back. And Halid will take us down memory lane. We'll talk about that. And then we move to the foreign scene. The Premier League starts next week. In fact, the countdown is on just some 6 days. I don't know how ready Chelsea people are, and Real Madrid as well as PSG4. We'll talk about all that. But then, Halid, La Liga

0: make sure that if we really want the Ghana Premier League to go for it, yeah, it be we all. But I don't see Randy, if Media Minor Cross Folk are playing and Chelsea and even Hull City are playing. I know that Randy will surely go and watch Chelsea Hull City.
1: And I've been following Media Man.
0: Yo, talk true. Chelsea, the Hull City. Hull City, and then Accra's of Folk and Media Man, they play for Accra Sports Stadium. Talk true. Make you no lie. I mean, you can go watch Chelsea Hull City. The same time, 3 p.m. Sunday, 3 p.m.
1: Oh, see, I've done that before. I was at stadium.
0: I know, but I say this is it. This is this first season. We know, and that's what Eric has said. I mean, it looks like we anyway. We'll leave that conversation
1: with that one. Sometimes it depends on the clubs too.
0: Mm.
1: You see, with the European teams,
0: yeah.
1: If a player is going to another club,
0: mm-hmm.
1: the publicity is there.
0: Yeah.
1: But then in Ghana here,
0: nothing really happened.
1: Echedogli just moved from Pando to Mediama.
0: Mediama, yeah.
1: You know that's the deal coming on.
0: Mm.
1: You go and ask their communication director. We've been hearing rumors about.
0: He says nothing. He can confirm.
1: Yeah, they will wait. last minute that the player will go, and then they will come and give you stories.
0: Yeah.
1: So they seems to sometimes they don't. They don't give out information.
0: Mm-hmm. So they don't make it active. No, yeah. But I mean, just like in Europe as well, obviously, we're not going to give you the information. But I think that what we can actually say is that for us, they need to do more. You see, yesterday, I checked across a folks page. As of yesterday, now they've updated. The little, with a club, the biggest, one of, they said they are the biggest club in
1: actually, that's it. That's the biggest.
0: Massa.
1: That's the biggest.
0: Why are you putting Kotoko? That's a conversation for another day. The biggest club, they say they're the biggest club, guys. As of yesterday, now they've updated. But yesterday, the last post was 3 days ago. This is a club getting ready to play in the Ghana Premier League.
2: Mm-hmm.
0: Go and check the likes of Hull City. So you see that the difference is vast, you know, and the interest will be very difficult. Anyway, let's switch to the La Liga is back, and Halid will take us down memory lane. We'll talk about that, and then we move to the foreign scene. The Premier League starts next week. In fact, the countdown is on just some 6 days. I don't know how ready Chelsea people are, and Real Madrid as well as PSG4. We'll talk about all that. But then, Halid, La Liga back today.
2: Okay, the La Liga was originated in 1928 to 1929.
0: Yeah.
2: The idea of a national league was from Jose Maria Achas. After much debate about the number of, about the size of the league and the number of teams to play in it, the Real Federación Española de Fútbol settled on 10 founding teams. That formed the 1929 Primera División league season, now known as the La Liga. And commercially known.
0: So we saw 10 teams.
2: Yeah, 10 teams.
0: Okay, start.
2: And commercially known as the La Liga EA Sports since 2023. Since 1929, when La Liga was incepted, 63 teams have contested, with 9 teams winning the titles. Those 9 teams are Real Madrid, 36 titles, 27 runners-up, Barcelona, 28 titles, 29 titles, 28 runners-up, Atletico Madrid, 11 titles, 10 runners-up, Athletic Bilbao, 8 titles, 7 runners-up, Valencia, 6 titles, 6 runners-up, Real Sociedad, 2 titles, 3 runners-up, Deportivo La Corona, 1 title, 5 runners-up, Sevilla, 1 title, 4 runners-up, and Real Betis, 1 title, no runner-up. In the 1930s came the Bilbao Foundation. Athletic Bilbao won the title 4 times in 1930, 1931, 1934, 1936. Real Madrid followed by winning the title back-to-back in 1932 and 1933. Barcelona and Real Betis shared one each in 1929 and 1935, respectively. 3 years in 1937, 1938, and 1939 was not played due to the Spanish Civil War.

0: in the 1940s was the post-war rebranding. Atletico Aviación, now known as Atletico Madrid, won the title back-to-back in 1940 and 1941 before the shifts in the league to the Mediterranean, Barcelona and Valencia, who won the leagues three times apiece. Athletic Bilbao and Sevilla won it once each in 1943 and 1946 respectively. In the 1950s, Atletico Madrid led the charge and went on to win the league back-to-back again in 1950 and 1951, before Real Madrid overtook them with four titles in 1954, 1955, 1957, and 1958. Barcelona followed closely with three titles in 1952, 1953, and 1959. The other one was won by Athletic Bilbao in 1956. In the 1960s, Real Madrid took absolute control over the La Liga and went on to win the league five times in a row, before Atletico Madrid intervened and won the league in 1966 to deny Real Madrid their sixth league title in a row. Real Madrid went on to win the league three times again in that same decade, in 1967, 1968, and 1969. Barcelona were the other winner in 1960. In the 1970s, Real Madrid continued their dominance. They went on to win the league five times in 10 years, in 1972, 1975, 1976, 1978, and 1979, followed closely by Atletico Madrid, who won the leagues three times in 1970, 1973, and 1977. Barcelona and Valencia were the other winners, who won the leagues in 1974 and 1971, respectively. In the 1980s, Real Madrid never seemed to be ready to relinquish their dominance. They went on to win the league five times in 10 years again, in 1980, 1986, 1987, 1988, and 1989, followed by Real Sociedad, who won the league two times in 1981 and 1982, and also Athletic Bilbao, who won the leagues two times in 1983 and 1984. The other winner was Barcelona in 1985. In the 1990s, Barcelona took absolute control over the La Liga and won the league four times in a row, in 1991, 1992, 1993, and 1994. They went on to win the league two times again in that same decade, in 1998 and 1999, to mark their sixth Liga in 10 years, followed by Real Madrid, who won the leagues three times in 1990, 1995, and 1997. The other one was won by Atletico Madrid, who won the league in 1996. From 2000-2009, Real Madrid took charge. They won the league four times in 2001, 2003, 2007, and 2008, followed closely by Barcelona, who won the league three times in 2005, 2006, and 2009. Valencia won the league two times in that same decade, in 2002 and 2004, and then Deportivo La Corona, who won it in the millennium year 2000. From 2010 to 2019, Barcelona took absolute control over the La Liga and went on to win the league seven times in 10 years, in 2010, 2011, 2013, 2015, 2016, 2018, and 2019, followed by Real Madrid, who won the league two times in 2012 and 2017. The other one was won by Atletico Madrid in 2014. From 2020-2026, it was a shared glory. Real Madrid won the league three times in 2022, and 2024, and Barcelona also winning it three times in 2023, 2025, and 2026. The other one was won by Atletico Madrid in 2021. The player with most appearances in La Liga was shared between Andoni Zubizarreta and Joaquin, whom appeared 622 times in La Liga. The player with most La Liga goals is Lionel Messi with 474 goals, followed by Cristiano Ronaldo with 311. La Liga has players with most Ballon d'Or, 24. most FIFA best player in the world, 19, and most UEFA player of the year, 12. The La Liga is ranked 3rd currently in the UEFA rankings, based on the performances in the European competitions for the five years period of time, behind EPL and Serie A, but ahead of Bundesliga and France Ligue 1. In 2015, the La Liga became the first team to have recorded five teams into the Champions League group stage, with Barcelona, Real Madrid, Atletico Madrid and Valencia winning via their league positions, and Sevilla winning by the virtue of the Europa League they won.
1: Yeah.
0: The manager with most La Liga title is Miguel Munoz, who won the leagues with Real Madrid. Yeah, he won the league 9 times in total. Yeah.
1: Wow. So Alik did this. If you are on Facebook, you think he's watching a screen, but for us here, he's just looking into the skies and saying this. Anyway, that's wow. Hey, if I'm your classmate, the way I go sit by you, I go copy your work. that's a good one coming in from our man, and we'll be doing more of this. Just taking down memory lane. Of course, we'll talk about the Premier League.
0: If I next, add, yeah, I want yeah. To, yeah, I want to mention the list of the winners in order.
1: Oh, you've done that. Yeah, I beg you. we need to look at the fixtures for today. But I'm certainly going to do that for the Premier League, right?
0: Yeah.
1: So we've had only nine out of 63 teams have played the La Liga, and only 9 winners.
0: Teams have won. Yeah, that shows how centralized the
1: league
0: the power, yeah.
1: No wonder we say the league is not rich. If we talk, then the Barca fans don't want here. The league no rich. You know rich. In my level no rich. The only thing they can talk about is Ballon d'Or.
0: Premier League has 19 teams who have won the
1: league in total. That's 10 more than than this. And for the Champions League,
2: only two
0: teams have won. Yeah. They've won 20 times. In total, but they are the most league to have won it 20 times. Yeah,
1: only two.
0: They are the most league to have won the Europa League 2 14 times. They are the most league to have won the FIFA Club World Cup 8 times. They are the most league to have won the UEFA Super Cup 16 times. So
1: it's just centralized, just as you said, it's centralized between Barcelona and Real Madrid. Yeah. When you come to England, we are sharing the resources this puzzle. Anyway, let's quickly look at the fixtures for the La Liga coming up today. Big games in there. But let me take your top four. La Liga, who do you think is going to win the La Liga?
0: Obviously, Real Madrid.
1: Massa. Because of Jose Mourinho.
0: No, because we've not won it back to back. So
1: yeah,
0: this time.
1: And it has never happened before that you go without
0: winning. Less two times.
1: Hey, I'll say hey.
0: It's horrible. It's gonna happen again this season.
1: I think it will happen. No, you are looking at your team, but you're not looking at Barcelona. Have you seen the Barcelona team? Have you seen they have 8 of their players who were in that Spanish team?
2: Eight.
1: And they've won the World Cup, and I think they'll continue and do well.
0: That's what you think.
1: Anyway, before I come to Randy, do you have a team support in Spain?
3: No. I think Barcelona is going to win.
1: You also think Barcelona?
3: I
1: don't like Barcelona. Yeah. Everyone knows I don't like them. They bomb me. That one, but I would wish Madrid. For Madrid to win, but I think it will be very difficult. I think it will be Randy. New season starts in the La Liga. Who do you take to win the league?
2: With my top four, it's so obvious because the league is so predictable.
1: Yeah, it's too easy. Yeah. It's an easy league. Eh?
2: Yeah. Oh, it's very easy. Yeah.
1: Consisting 3 teams, only 9 have won before the end.
2: That tells you clearly.
1: Yeah.
2: 9 over 63 actually. it's nothing to write home about. Like 9 over 63. So see, with the kind of investment Madrid have made in this transfer video.
1: Yeah.
2: If they don't win the league.
1: No, but do you think it's about buying players? It's not just about buying players, Randy.
2: Is it last season? That was the thing that was worrying much.
1: Mm.
2: When their starters went on injury,
1: yeah,
2: they suffered a lot.
1: Mm.
2: And then that one too, they were not having a substantial manager who was commanding over them. Like, you see, Madrid is a team of stars. So if you are not having a manager that can manage them very well, then probably there will be issue because everyone feels that when I'm out there, when I go to my national team, I'm performing, and then yeah. So with the inclusion of Jose Mourinho into the team, I see it will have a major impact in this year's La Liga, because Mourinho is a manager with tactics.
1: Old tactics, massa. Old tactics.
2: Oh,
1: if nothing better get the tactics. Me.
0: Oh, but it's still working.
1: No, but I think that we are going to see a point where the team will suffer. They will suffer because
2: of after that one. They will suffer. Last season that was the thing that was worrying Liverpool.
1: Do you think he's the right coach?
2: Mourinho for now, there. Which name again?
1: I've gone for your club. You know, he was linked.
2: Jurgen Klopp was not that interest in Madrid.
1: No, so look at the troubles that Madrid have encountered, right?
2: Yeah.
1: Kylian Mbappe, Vinicius, and everyone really. I mean,
2: yeah. With that issue, Mourinho can actually solve it. Mm. Because Mourinho is a no-nonsense
0: coach. He's the best man
2: to
0: handle that kind of.
1: But you know that when in times like this, the moment it becomes an issue, and then it looks like he can't control the dressing room. Don't forget that he's lost the dressing room before at Manchester United.
2: Yeah.
1: He lost the dressing room before. So it is possible he can lose the dressing room here. The kind of players that he buys, who he starts, because the player power these days is really up there. And if he loses the dressing room, you know who's going to get sacked? Not the players, Mourinho.
0: But you know that since he came, he has initiated that any player that will be late for training won't pay any money.
1: Mm-hmm.
0: You have to go to the gym for 2 hours.
1: Yeah, so those days they used to make it look like
0: they have money. So when you tell a person to pay, you pay. You know, he will pay. So so now you won't pay any money. Yeah. You have to go to the gym.
1: You work for it.
2: Yeah. See, don't forget, Mourinho is now a manager.
1: Yeah,
2: so he's having control.
1: Mm-hmm.
2: Based on what he presents to the board, that's what they are going to use to determine the fit of the player.
1: Mm.
2: So Mourinho this time, he's mindful of the things he does.
1: Mm.
2: Because the fact that he lose the dressing room is going to worry everything. It's going to affect everything.
1: Yeah.
2: Imagine having an issue with Kylian Mbappe and you say, I'm going to drop him. Yeah,
1: you want to have a very big game against Barcelona. And we know Mourinho can do that.
2: Yeah, he can do. And then that's the thing I'm wishing it shouldn't happen, because if it happens, so then actually Mourinho will not last
1: anyway. Who wins the league for you?
2: As for me, Madrid.
1: Madrid.
2: Yeah.
1: You think so?
2: Oh yeah, because that was what I was saying. The kind of.
0: Barcelona, they were lucky last season too.
1: We're not lucky. Barcelona were not lucky. No. Barcelona were not lucky. Barcelona
0: were lucky. They were
1: played with football. And see, I'm saying it again. Me, I don't like Barca, but I'm saying it that on the back of what they've done at this World Cup and the core of the team there, they just probably need, if they get that Rodri.
0: But you know something?
1: If they get that Rodri,
0: World Cup is just few matches too.
1: Yes, I'm talking
0: but
1: about the
0: players. But the league is a broad
1: issue. But I'm saying that. With
0: the 8 match day period.
1: With the players that they have, and then if they're going to add Rodri and Alvarez, if they add Rodri and Alvarez, they'll be unstoppable.
2: See, I agree with you. Barcelona actually play good football, and then if they add Rodri, I think they will have the best midfield pair. Because you have Frankie de Jong, you have Pedri, you have Gavi. And don't forget that Bernard.
1: Mark Bernard.
2: Yeah, Mark Bernard too.
1: Yeah,
2: it's actually good. So. With that,
1: you change your mind. Eh?
2: No. Hey.
1: You still maintain Madrid.
2: Yeah, Madrid are going to. With Barca, I'll give them two at school.
1: Yeah.
2: That's the trophy for Atiko. That
1: to be Barcelona.
2: Oh, Simeone actually admitted that.
1: Yesterday, a Barca fan called that Barcelona fans should be patient. They are going to do their work. Anyway, games coming up today. Officially, the European League is back. Alaves take on the Getafe side. We'll see Sevilla play Rayo Vallecano, and then Real Racing Club take on Villarreal. There is Espanyol up against Levante. Deportivo La Corona will take on Elche, and there's Atletico Madrid taking on Malaga. These are the games coming up. Well, let's talk about the other games. Tomorrow we'll see the starts. In fact, the game that starts the English League Community Shield, Arsenal Manchester City. Josephine, Arsenal, Manchester City, do you have a soft spot for any of these clubs in England? Which club do you like in England? Which club
3: in England, Man U.
1: Manchester United?
3: Yeah.
1: Oh, and no wonder you click.
3: Man U.
1: Shake me. No, I knew there was something. You
3: ask me who made me like Man U. Pogba.
1: Don't worry. The fact that you have a... You know, Manchester United is the biggest club in the world.
0: In the world?
1: Yes. Everyone knows Manchester United is the biggest club in the world.
2: I'm sure.
1: I'm not talking about trophies. When I talk big, everywhere. Who is saying Chelsea? How can you sit anywhere and mention Chelsea?
2: Yeah.
1: Chelsea is only big in Nigeria.
0: But my manager also only big in England.
1: Have you seen the fan base? Anywhere Manchester United goes, they close down stadium.
0: When was the last time Manchester won?
1: I'm not talking about the trophy. I'm just saying that. I'm not talking about trophy.
2: Oh,
1: I know. I'm saying that when
0: it should be based on trophy.
1: When it comes to big, no, when it's trophy, we know that Real Madrid are there. When it's trophy, so it Real Madrid are there. But I'm telling you that when it comes to if you want a club that has the aura, when it comes to a club that has a relevance, everywhere you go, if you go to Chinese, what's the name? Chinese Taipei. There's a group called
2: everywhere. See what he's talking about. Do you know there are over 1 million clubs in the world, and there's only one champion?
1: Which champion again are you talking about?
2: There's only one champion.
1: That's
2: Manchester United has never done that before.
1: What?
2: I will never agree with you.
1: Arsenal Man City tomorrow. Before you tell us about Chelsea, Arsenal Man City tomorrow. Community Shield.
2: As for me, everyone knows that we have only one club in London, so I don't know.
1: It's a new season. It's a first game for Enzo Maresca.
2: Yeah, I'm coming. As for Arsenal, and which club crash should I use? Grimsey. Let me use Grimsey.
1: I saw what you did there.
2: Let me use Grimsey. Grimsey Town. Manchester United best friend. Best
1: talk
2: team.
1: To us. Arsenal Man City.
2: Yeah. If Arsenal is playing against Grimsey, Kotoko is a big club. If they are, they've divided themselves. They are playing half. I will support the referee. Yes.
1: So you Arsenal gear.
2: Oh, Arsenal. Yeah.
1: But you know that the leagues that Arsenal do have, you don't even get some.
2: Oh, this community.
1: Chelsea have 6 Premier League titles. And Sunderland has 6 Premier League. Your colleague is Sunderland.
2: Please. Arsenal. Those community show. Sir, wake up, Egu, Ghana must go be more. I have Champions League. I have Europa League. I have Conference League.
1: Conference League.
2: Is that not a trophy?
1: Yes.
2: Is that not a trophy?
1: Just like Real Madrid coming up to see
0: Europa League.
1: You know that if Real Madrid qualify for Europa League, do not play.
2: Easy. Easy what you are saying.
1: How can you be proud that you won a conference league? Send us a text message 0552880216. The league is back today in La Liga, and then there is a community shield. The winner of the FA Cup, that's the Manchester City, and the winner of the league, Arsenal, tomorrow 2 p.m. that game will be quick touch on that. Who wins tomorrow?
2: Man City Mariska is going to get a job done. No long talk. All right. Yeah.
1: Arsenal, Man City,
0: if tomorrow. I had proven that by beating them twice in the final and the semi-final
1: last season. But it's a new coach, this Mariska,
0: doesn't matter.
1: New head coach, new manager,
0: Haaland is still there, so
1: Well, Man City for you as well. Arsenal, Man City tomorrow.
3: Arsenal.
1: You think Arsenal?
3: Arsenal. Yeah, I like the way you said A.
1: We'll see how it goes tomorrow. New season starts next week.
2: Oh yeah.
1: By Saturday, would have had this thing come. So let me start taking your top four thoughts on that. Who do you think is going to win the league? Second place, third and fourth.
2: Oh, so you already know that.
1: I don't know anything.
2: You are aware. It's just that we are feeling shy to publicly announce that Chelsea is going to win this year.
1: Chelsea is going to do what? Let's record this part. What are you saying?
2: Chelsea is winning the Premier League. Which Chelsea? The Pride of London. What champion?
1: Chelsea.
2: Chelsea.
1: Do you know I want to get you the names of the players. Chelsea, okay, you Chelsea before.
2: Are you also aware of the players you've signed?
1: Uh-huh.
2: You've signed a Chelsea reject, and then per the
1: who is the reject?
2: Oh, and Santos.
1: Yeah. Santos is a Chelsea reject.
2: It's a reject. See, we our rejects go to clubs, and then they are see Mandrake. I'm sure by next season, Mandrake will be Arsenal's captain.
1: Mandrake has a Premier League. No player in your team has a Premier League.
2: No player in my... Palmer is having a Premier League.
1: Palmer won the Premier League at Manchester
2: City. Now, you said no player.
1: Palmer won the Premier League at Manchester City. He won the Premier League at Manchester City.
2: Now, he's a Chelsea player and he's having this one.
1: When I'm talking about the players who won the league. No player won the league. Which player won the league? Anyway, Chelsea wins the league for you. Second place, who comes second?
2: Second place will be per the game City is playing.
1: Yeah.
2: I think City will be... No. Second place will be Arsenal.
1: Okay.
2: Yeah. And then... Okay, actually, that's their sport. Mm-hmm. But it changed last year. So, this year is going to continue. And then, third place will be City.
1: Mm.
2: And then, I think United will finish 16th. And then... you are going to suffer this season.
1: No, don't worry. Fourth place
2: will be Tottenham.
1: Tottenham was first.
2: Yeah.
1: Okay. So, for Randy, things that Chelsea are going to win the league. Arsenal will come second,
2: yeah.
1: City will come third, and then Spurs will be fourth. That's cool. Manchester United, you say, will be 16th.
2: Yeah.
1: surely this week we'll properly preview the league, talk about top scorers and all that. But then we just started today. Ali.
0: Okay. Manchester City will win the league.
1: Why do you think City will win it? They have a new coach.
0: Because we've won it 4 times on a row.
1: It's just Pep Guardiola. Mm. It's his father.
0: But Pep Guardiola is still in Man City, so.
1: Wow.
2: No.
0: The coach.
1: Yes.
0: The ideas he can channel it to.
2: Oh, actually.
1: Enzo has even changed the office. Enzo has changed the office. If then Pep Guardiola.
2: That one there, we don't agree.
0: But it doesn't matter. It's still Manchester City. Who won the 4 titles on the road? So yeah. We can do it again.
2: He did it with different players. This is a new category.
0: But there are some players in that era. Who are in it now?
2: How many?
0: Oh, Haaland is there. Haaland is there.
1: Foden is there.
2: They came to meet the latter part. They didn't start the first, second, third.
1: No, but they won the league. That's the thing. where they have the experience of winning the league. Mm-hmm. Your team has no player no that player. Has won the league except Pep. Even
0: he
1: was even on the bench there. He wasn't even
0: playing. Yeah, he was not even playing.
1: Anyway, so
0: second, yeah. Manchester United, third, Liverpool, and fourth, Tottenham.
1: Oh wow!
0: No Chelsea and Arsenal in the picture.
1: So first,
2: okay. Well, we'll all be here.
0: Second, Manchester United.
1: United.
0: Third, Liverpool.
1: Liverpool.
0: Fourth, Tottenham.
1: We also think Spurs will do very well this season, but we'll see. We'll see how it goes. Mon ami, le mademoiselle.
3: I think Arsenal will try to fight to retain their crown.
1: You think they'll defend
2: it? I think they will try.
3: I think they will try.
2: Yeah, they will try.
3: They will try.
1: End up doing it.
3: If they don't win,
1: yeah.
3: United will shock people.
0: Even Manchester is second, they've shocked. They
2: will show that.
1: Let's see.
2: She has confirmed it. They will show us by being
1: sixth. No, she's saying that Manchester United.
3: Yes, if Arsenal don't fight to retain their crown, United will move up and shock everybody.
1: So United will be first. I like that.
3: And then I see City coming second. Liverpool third and Spurs maybe fourth. Yeah,
2: we all be here. Don't
3: we are all here.
1: Chelsea, no.
2: Chelsea is the only club in the world currently. That's a champion, a ruler of all the clubs in the world.
1: Ruling
2: the world.
1: You that your team could not even manage any proper win last time. Do I need to remind you of your exploit last season?
2: I also remind you.
1: Most red cards. Most red cards. Is that a world champion?
0: They've not qualified for the Champions League.
1: No. They couldn't even qualify for Conference League. Absurd. That's the world champion. Conference League.
2: Don't worry. Don't worry. I reserve my key. You go and meet Grimsy. I'll forward this to the Grimsy coach. You go and meet him, Carabao round 32 or something. A new season starts. You play. You've gone for Mbemo and then Kuma and those people. Your first match against Grimsy. If you come to Ghana, Grimsy will be playing so
1: Chelsea, in a Chelsea were 10th, 52 points. 10th behind Brentford, Brighton, Sunderland, who had come back from the championship after a long way. Halim, is this a world champion?
2: I'm also coming.
1: Is this a world champion?
2: Let's move to that.
1: And you are, I'm not talking about United. You are talking about Chelsea. I'm downplaying it. You lost to Sunderland. You lost to Manchester City in the FA Cup. You lost to Nottingham Forest at your own background. Is that a world champion? You lost 3-1. This one at your own background. Hold on.
0: Back-to-back losses.
1: Back-to-back. Now see, they lost to Manchester City, lost to United, lost to Brighton and Hove Albion. 3-0. It got to a point. Chelsea had lost, conceded 7 goals without
0: scoring.
1: Is that a world champion?
0: I remember that.
1: They lost to Manchester City 3-0, lost to at home, lost to Manchester United at home 1-0, lost to Brighton away 3-0. 7-0.
2: This is not a team.
1: Let me tell you, this season, we will be here.
2: You are talking about our problems and last season we're not having a coach.
0: Having a coach?
1: The FA Cup that I won the club worker for
2: him. He left.
0: What about Liam?
2: That man, guys, don't mention that man.
0: You brought him in as a coach.
1: Thank you.
0: He's coaching Strasbourg.
1: When you won the first few games, they were like, we'll see something. That's what he said.
0: He was doing well at Strasbourg before he brought him.
2: That happened. What happened to Alonso at Madrid? Unbeaten that spending you on.
1: Which unbeaten?
2: We are going unbeaten. Mr. Unbeaten Man is carrying Chelsea, and then you are here saying all this kind of things.
1: Henderson.
2: With Henderson.
1: Who is your left back?
2: Oh, Savelier is back. He's now a Chelsea player. He has left Sociedad, and then we've signed him. We have Hato. Come on, like just.
1: So you think Chelsea are ready?
2: You see, the last time I told you this, that by the end of December, this thing it don't happen really in EPL. But this season, by the end of December, then if you are having your Chelsea jersey, go and iron it and hang it. Maybe a place that United fans and Arsenal fans will see the most. So by the end of December, you don't have to wear any dress apart from Chelsea. If you are not a Chelsea fan, then this season is very, it's going to be a very long one. Because
1: Masa,
2: the kind of the kind of unbeaten and then the trophies we are going to win. Come on.
1: Anyway, December will guys, come very soon. Our time is up. Last words. Let me start with your lead. Final words before we go here.
0: Okay.
1: Maybe you want to say hi to someone, greet somebody or something. Okay. A shout out or something.
0: Okay. Shout out
1: maybe
0: to my
1: your girlfriend, your big girl.
0: Shout out to all my family members.
1: Yeah. Where are they?
0: At Newtown.
1: Newtown. Accra Newtown.
0: Yeah, Accra Newtown.
1: Okay. Mama Soka Loka, Josephine.
3: Josephine. Yeah. to all my friends and my family. I can't mention everybody's name and supporters.
1: Today I know I'm open phone lines, but Why not?
4: Hello? Jules.
1: Yeah.
4: The Chelsea guy will talk. No, why? He passed some place where he entered the studio. Jules.
1: Why? Oh, talk. He didn't listen to you.
4: The guy, he said, make the go iron the Jesse. I just know he's the iron. Please. Now, Jesse, you know why? He would be wood there because he would.
1: Hello.
5: Yeah, hello. Yeah. Good morning.
1: Yeah.
5: This is Ugochukwu.
1: Ugochukwu, yeah, talk to us.
5: The Chelsea guy, you see my problem with him now is just that when the league is getting to his ending, he will stop showing up. Or maybe he's busy, I don't know. But I just wish he continuously and consistently coming to the studio. Because I have his record of what he said about JC and Arsenal, you know. Well, sure, Arsenal is going to win the community show because I feel like they are more hungry than the City players. And let's see how it goes. It's just a community shoot anyways. But the Premier League, they know their position.
1: Don't worry, I'll take your predictions from next week. Don't worry.
5: Yeah.
1: You know you will cop, you're this guy. All right. Thank you so much. I had no plan on opening the phone lines, but why not? Okay. Final words for you as well. Okay. Hey, Charlie. Hey, my man is back. Oh. Charlie, one at a time, Rachel.
4: I'm not finished. You take me off.
1: Give him fire. Give the guy fire. I beg you. 30 seconds.
4: I know the guy, he talks too much. You, I also know he's the coach. See, we did here, we can't talk. Let me just talk.
1: They can't talk to me, then sack Alonso.
4: If they go use the lap, play on beating. Hey! The lap. Tosin Adebayo.
2: Why you are mentioning our lone players? They are not Chelsea players this season. You are asking me about Chelsea jersey, why you should iron it. Chelsea JC is having a special badge, you know. And then that badge, you are not supposed to crumple it. So that's why you are supposed to iron it and then show it to the world that no, indeed you are.
4: You should just wear the arm for.
2: Can I show it to you?
1: Anyway, guys, thank you. Thank you guys so much. Thank you guys. Thank you, Ima. Thank you, Ima from Tema. Thank you so much, Ima from Tema. He says that Chelsea for Mo Kasa Dodo. Anyway, we'll be here for it. Thank you so much for coming, Josephine. And you said to all your friends.
3: Yeah, all my friends and my family. I can't mention everybody's name. So all of you, hi.
1: Okay, hi. Randy, quick one.
2: See, with what they are saying,
1: you back on Saturday.
2: See, if you are a Chelsea fan, don't mind them. Okay. These are just criticism. They don't want you to enjoy the game, but it's so normal. All right. They don't mind them. And then, all
1: right.
2: Yeah.
1: All right. Thank you so much. That's the voice of Randy. Randy is a student at the University of Ghana. And all the girls, he has all the girls. All the girls there on this side. And of course, Khalid, also here with us. Khalid has every bit of history. Every bit of history, Khalid has it, and he's surely going to be here with us. Even beyond the arena, you're probably going to see him on TV very soon. And Josephine, I call her Mama Soccer Luka. She says I should change the name, so I'll try and find another name for her. And thank you guys so much for joining, and thank you for calling. We'll be back on Saturday at exactly 8 a.m. Of course, we would also surely have the launch of the Galka Top 4 right here on GH1 TV and on Star 103.5 FM on Tuesday at exactly 12:30 p.m. Don't go anywhere. 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Ladies and gentlemen, my name is Jones ADZI. And of course, we outside. Yeah, it's a birthday. Big birthday. If we don't do this, it would be criminal not to say happy birthday to Andy Wale Jr. Oh, Andy Wale Jr. Andy Kpakpo Adote Wale Jr. Happy birthday to you, bro. May you find favor from God, and man, God bless you. And thank you so much for everything you do, Charlie. Blessings. This guy is a great guy. And Andy, always here with us through the World Cup, on the arena, on the Sports Digest. Happy birthday to you, Andy Kpakpo Adote Jr., the Teshi Van Dam. God bless you, and may you find favor from God and man. Ladies and gentlemen, on that birthday note, we outside.
6: 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I'm from the dirty, but that Chico nice. 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

15th of August, 2026, in the year of our Lord. Good morning, good morning, good morning to all of you. I'm fully back on your radio. My name is Feeling Daddy. This is Star Showbiz every Saturday between 10 and 12 midday. Thank you to Isaac Adai for holding the fort for me in my absence. We are back again. My producer Emmanuel Donko and my regular panel will be joining me here on the show. So as you want, make sure you stay away. We've got a lot to talk about. Comments from Lexi the Comic, DKB, and a lot more that we'll be discussing here on the show till 12 midday. So as you're on, make sure you stay. Once again, my name is Feeling Daddy. 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Good morning.

0: featuring Etana, Jamaican reggae singer and songwriter, to stay with you. My heart's keep a beat for you. Here on Star 103.5 FM. Good morning one more time. Nana Mafua is already in the studio. Nana, good morning. How are you doing?
1: Yes, sir. Good morning. Good morning to our listeners as well.
0: It's been a long time.
1: Yes, sir. We believe we are going to get some ice from you today. Last week, myself and I, we were talking about the ice. Yeah, the cup number. Can we get some? Welcome back, sir.
0: Thank you very much. Thank you very much. And I hope you're doing well.
1: Yes, sir.
0: We are back and back in action. Quick one. Which of the trending stories during the course of the week that caught your attention?
1: I was just looking through the stories that were on the news this week. I just saw something about Kuma saying that it's not... She's not considering marriage as part of her life now. I mean, it was quite ridiculous, but I think she knows her direction. That's why she's saying that. Mm. Because honestly, marriage actually gives a lot of leadership qualities. Mm. No one is perfect in marriage. You don't have to be perfect to be married. But if you get into marriage, a lot of people see you as a good leader, or probably somebody who can manage a particular firm. Especially we look at precedent and everything. I think it's mandatory, I stand to be corrected, to get married before you can occupy such a position. Henceforth, it gives the notion that you will be able to manage
0: If you become a president and we don't have a first lady,
1: it will be very difficult. So I'm saying that maybe she has seen her direction. So she's not considering to get married soon, or probably she's not, you know, considering that she'll get married in the near future. Mm. Probably she knows that she's not going to occupy such position, just like a president. Some people also have ambitions, because when you occupy a particular leadership space, you are supposed to, you know, come with all these qualities. Mm. Mm. I mean, you don't have to be perfect to get married.
0: We'll come back and talk to you on other entertainment stories. But as always, we have MC Portfolio all the way in Kumasi to share with us what is trending in Kumasi. Good morning, Portfolio. How are you doing?
2: Good morning, legendary.
0: It's been a long time.
2: Certainly, yes. Yes, we base.
0: How is Kumasi doing?
2: I can confidently say one of the super, super active weekends in the city. As we are speaking now, I am in the procession float for Reefer Film Festival, being spearheaded by Selassie Ibrahim, one of the festivals that is set to celebrate our industrial film industry, and also scheming towards an award system. And so we are here floating through the suburbs of the city, and then I'm currently in the procession right now. Yes, I, in fact, I'm exhausted, so I'm driving behind the procession. But yes, we just visited the Otumfo's Palace to seek his blessing for the film festival. And I have all the celebrities here, from the Nigerian celebrities are here, from Ramsey Noah to, I mean, come to think of it, all those that mattered. And of course, the creme de la creme of the movie industry. The procession is being led by Honorable John Dumelo and a host of others, the Actors Guild President, Bila Samoa, and a host of others. And so, yes, the film festival awareness float is going on as I talk right now, and I'm in the procession right now. Later tonight, we are expecting to host one of the biggest parties in the park, featuring Medical, Kwaku Smoke, and a host of other Kumerican artists at the stadium. And so it's very vibrant, and the awareness is also intense over here. And so we are also looking forward to having a good show tonight at the Heroes Park at the Baba Yara Sports Stadium. And also, we are also gearing up for the Akwesi Day, the USA edition. And so there is an awareness and launch that is set to, as it were, set the tone for the Otumfo to set off for the USA, I mean, state edition of the Akwesi Day. And that is what is happening so far. Of course, Lorraine is also on grounds collaborating with Ejiakko, one of the most sought after collaborations that we have been looking forward to. Yes, and then for finally Lorraine is featuring Ejako on a movie EP. I mean, a collection of movies on one EP. I mean, he calls it a movie EP, and one of them features Ejako on it. And so basically, that is what is transpiring. Aside the other scandals that revolve around Otele and
3: I was going to ask you about that as well.
2: Yes. And then we have been trying to engage the Actors Guild executive to know their stance on if there are any punitive measures, or if they will also come in as an association to, as it were, release a letter on behalf of. And I'm here to know if Otele is a registered member for the Film Actors Association. I'm here to know. However, I know that they have a position on this scandal, and we are looking forward to any release that's set to, as it were, communicate their take on one of their members or one of the celebrated artists here in the city and Ghana as a whole. So basically, that is what is making the conversations for Kumasi
3: would ask, talking about the scandals, just a few weeks ago, DJ KE, and just a few days ago, we're talking about Otele and all that, and all these guys are coming from Kumasi. I mean, how is the entertainment industry taking this in Kumasi?
2: Definitely not the kind of news that we are all expecting to hit us, especially when for the past 2 years, Kumasi has been in the news for all the positive reasons. It's quite unfortunate. However, in as much as it's scandalous, I am glad that first and foremost, these people involved still have their mental health intact, and the actors involved are still putting themselves together. Unfortunately, I don't really have the moral right to criticize, but on the legal issues of the whole scandal, I'm yet to know which side of the scandal can implicate any of those involved. Yes, but definitely not a good image for entertainment industry and our media fraternity here in Kumasi. And yes, we also have to use this as something that to create awareness and conscientize all of them that no one is about this. We only have to be super, super conscious of how we handle intimate stuff like these ones. And so, yes, we are here.

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Welcome to the show. This is Throwback Lounge, live on Star 103.5, simply the best. And this is DJ Siren. Yes. Are you loving the tunes? If it's not classics, we ain't playing it. Today is the 15th of August, 2026. And it's a beautiful Saturday. Saturdays are for classics. If it's all about classics, then DJ Siren has got you on Star 103.5. How's your weekend? How was your week? If it's not been so fun, I promise you from now until 10 p.m., expect nothing but fireworks, good music, let's talk, nice conversations. Today I'm going to drop the WhatsApp line. You can drop your shouts. So the number is 055-288-0216. 055-288-0216. I have a few people who are listening to me now. Daisy, I know Mensa from CBG. I see you. Shout out. What's up?

Yeah, Daisy, I see you. Daisy Anomensa from CBG. Thanks for listening. And to Gideon of Partel, I see you too. Big shouts to DJ Mullerbox. And a big good evening to the man at the top, Bola Ray. Boss, good evening one time. Let's do some music. I'll come back again.